You don't need an algorithm to find your local information. Scroll over to the Pembina Valley Online app to see what's happening near you and keep up to date with Country 88.

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2: Now, your Pembina Valley Online weather.
3: Partly cloudy skies tonight with a small chance of showers early this evening. Fog patches developing overnight and a low of 11. Friday, a mix of sun and cloud with a high of 23. Clear skies Friday night and a low of 15. Sunshine returning Saturday with a high of 31. Sunday, sunny and windy with a high of 33. Monday, a mix of sun and cloud with a chance of showers, windy and a high of 26. And a mix of sun and cloud continuing Tuesday, a high of 30. Stay one step ahead of the weather with this CDK Electric forecast on the Pembina Valley Online app.
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Hey, it's called news, not olds. 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

0: Jelly Roll Liar, Country 88, the morning show powered by Green Valley Equipment. My name's Tyler. It is Friday, 6:08. 25 is the high for the day. Forecast is calling for early morning rain, and I ain't seeing no clouds, so we're not going to worry about that. It does look like it's going to be a warm one. 31 degrees on Saturday, a little bit windy. 33 degrees on Sunday with some rain. Thoughts and prayers with all the baseball families at baseball tournaments this weekend. We are joined by a member of a baseball family. Kenton Dick from the Astro Club is here.
1: How's it going?
0: Kenton, how you doing, buddy?
1: We're doing good. As you said, we're nearing the tail end of baseball season.
0: Are you out this weekend? Are you at a baseball tournament anywhere?
1: Yeah, baseball tournament in Altona. You know, I tell you what, this whole supporting your kids thing is really getting in the way of my personal hobbies.
0: And really getting in the way of me looking at the sky.
1: Hey, there you go.
0: What the heck? We're in Altona this weekend, too. Are you there on Saturday or Sunday?
1: Friday and possibly Saturday.
0: Oh, well, so, maybe I'll see you in Altona this weekend then, Kenton. Also going on this weekend, I guess maybe a little bit more yesterday, I saw that you posted another solar flare. We're looking for some northern lights. Was that last night?
1: Yes. So I haven't had a chance to check my cameras yet. I don't know if anyone saw northern lights last night. It's just... it gets dark way too late.
0: I know. It's way past my bedtime.
1: I know. I'm getting to that age now. We're like, no, I need my bedtime.
0: Yes.
1: I don't know if anyone saw any. I'll check my cameras a little bit later. But yes, we had NOAA announced. That's the body that monitors this kind of stuff.
0: Yep.
1: They announced that there were 3 CMEs, so 3 coronal mass ejections on the surface of the sun, and the way they kind of timed is that they were all hitting us more or less at the same time, possibly over the next up to 3 nights.
0: Okay, so we can still watch northern lights for the next couple nights if we have clear
1: hopefully,
0: skies.
1: Hopefully, yes. Yeah. And so northern lights are one of these things where the auroras will be extremely temperamental. They will be as temperamental as regular weather. You can have a forecast, but that calls for rain in your area, just like you said just a minute ago.
0: Yeah, this morning.
1: But if those clouds don't go over your spot exactly, you might not see them, and that's
0: the same idea with the northern lights. Like, because they could be there, but you might just not see them because they're not right where you are.
1: Yeah.
0: Huh.
1: So. Yeah, they work in bands. So if those bands are not directly overhead, they're like you might not see them. So yeah, I'll be curious to see if anyone else saw them.
0: Yeah, I'd like to know. Send us a picture or a video if you got anything at 204-331-2266, the Integrity Parts Plus Talk and Text line. You can send it to us at Facebook.

0: RBCA. Thanks for this suggestion.
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Tucker Wetmore and Brunette on Country 88. The morning show is powered by Green Valley Equipment. It's Friday. Happy weekend. Headed towards a high of 25. It does say there's a slight chance of showers this morning. We're not going to worry about that. 31 degrees tomorrow. A little bit of wind, which honestly will not be the worst thing, especially for those at ball tournaments this weekend. Thoughts and prayers with all the parents who have to keep the kids cool. I can't imagine keeping cool at the Rumble in the Valley for the guys.

0: guys that are in the trucks and tractors pulling things. And that's just part of the fun. Tim Lewis joined us to talk about something for everyone.
1: If we try to make it a little more inclusive for families and everything else, and, you know, people, not everybody is interested in the truck and tractor pull, but might want to come along with the group. 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

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My name's Tyler. It is Friday, and it's going to be a warm one this weekend. 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At about noon, you'll find the full details on who's coming to visit us at the Winkler Harvest Festival Main Stage 2026. Entertainment was announced yesterday. Tiffany is coming to the Winkler Harvest Festival, and for all y'all 80s fans, it's kind of a big deal. Not only that, there's also Country Night, you guys. Let's not forget about Country Night.

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0: like me. I swear, girl, you could have anyone you choose. I should start asking questions before you get up and leave.
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Tyler, Joe Miller, Under the Influence. Good afternoon. Happy Friday. I'm Sharon Church. Gonna be a good day. Ella Langley coming up, but first, here's Alan Jackson.

Smith Tipping Point. I'm Sharon Church. Lots of kids super excited for summer vacation. This is a great time to be reminded to make another donation to the food bank. So many kids go to school and receive meals from food programs. Even their teachers supply extra snacks for their students. So while your kids are raiding your pantry all summer long, other kids might

County Stevens Whiskey in Colorado. I'm Sharon Church. I've got your sort of sports report coming up on the other side of 1:30, just after John Michael Montgomery. First, here's Max McNown.

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7: A mix of sun and cloud today with a high of 25 degrees. With a humidex, it'll feel like 29. A UV index of 7 or high. Tonight, clear skies and a low of 15. Saturday, mainly sunny. Wind gusting out of the south and a high of 31. Sunday, cloudy with a chance of showers and a high of 33. Cloudy skies again on Monday, a chance of showers, a high of 23. Currently across the region, it's 19 degrees. A slight breeze out of the west-northwest and relative humidity at 69%. Manitoba weather changes fast. Stay ready with a CDK Electric weather page on the Pembina Valley Online app.
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2: 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Questions about immunity, vaccine timing, and misinformation were among the issues raised during Manitoba's measles telephone town hall this week. In a new approach to reach families with questions about measles, about 1,400 people tuned in to the forum for residents in Southern Health, where the province has seen its highest case counts and lowest early childhood immunization rates.

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